It's not time to make a change. Just relax and take it easy. You're still young, that's your fault. There's so much you have to know. Find a girl, settle down. If you want, you can marry. Look at me, I am old, but I'm happy. I was once like you are now, and I know that it's not easy to be calm when you found something going on. But take your time, think a lot. Why think of everything you've got? For you will still be here tomorrow, but your dreams

It's not time to make a change. Just sit down and take it slowly. You're still young, that's your fault. There's so much you have to go through. Find a girl, settle down. If you want, you can marry. Look at me, I am old, but I'm happy.

either coming up or going under. I wasted days wishing I were younger. You never gave me nothing to defend. I'm just trying to send a message to a friend. And even if this came too late, I reminisce just to clear the slate. So love, trying to stop the rain in the summer. I've nothing left now to discover. I'm all in.

You are the hammer, I am the nail. Building a house in the fire on the hill. There is a string that leads me to hope. I tied the noose, but you are the rope. And

is black. Your blood is cold. Your skin is rough. You have a heart of gold. Your face so dark. Feel clammy hair upon your flesh. Wet

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And we could have some. And he's up there. What's that? Hawaii.

My dance is crazy in Beijing City. Just wanna know why I have them red boots. Don't care about my roots. I am what I give.

Late at night, in the middle of my dream, there comes a skeleton stomping and dancing around my bed, wanting to wake me up. I take off my skin. I take off my flesh. Shake my bones and join the dance.

0: operates under Section 1 of the Arbitration Act, which states that the parties should be free to agree how their disputes, c'est du français, are resolved, c'est du français, subject only to such safeguards as are necessary.
1: T'as pas Google Traduction?

Force-fed more than we'd eat in the wild. Grazed on a mash that could suffocate a child. Bloated, promoted in an ode to pomp and style. Moistening the feed while we choke upon the bile.

watch yourself. You wanna know what Zeus said to Narcissist? You better watch yourself.